Life is good, ladies and gentlemen. Everyone's in love. Everyone's got some time. Just believe in yourself.

It's not time to make a change. Just relax, take it easy. You're still young, that's your fault. There's so much you have to know.

Boom, this is Conqueror, and I'm here with my little sister in Rosie, and we're going to cover Adele's song Hello today, reggae style, here in Pisces, Solomon Islands. Tell them!